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Sounds Radio. Yeah, man, the biggest and the baddest thing, man. I want to tell you, you know, not just in a Northwest, you know, or Southwest, you know, or even East, you know. Me, I tell you about the globe. You get to me, I say, yeah, man, I chuck his side talk to the real man. Them for no man.

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I want to tell you, man, we are the newest thing on the block. You see that? Yeah, man, them can't go wrong, this man. A Chucky Sarah talk. You see that? Man.

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Yeah, man, the biggest and the baddest thing, man. I want to tell you, you know, not just in a Northwest, you know, or Southwest, you know, or even East, you know. Me, I'll tell you about the globe. You get to me, I say, yeah, man, I chuck his side talk to the world, man. Let me know, man.

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0: battles where the winner wins £1,000. 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Tuesday the 7th, TJ Blacker and One In. 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

0: Yeah, man, the biggest and the baddest thing, man. 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
2: 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What about you? Feel it?

0: Yeah, big up all of my Cruise Radio listeners, you know. I want to tell you, man, we are the newest thing on the block. You see that? Yeah, man, them can't go wrong this, man. A Chucky Star Attack. You see that? 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
1: There's a guy I know. 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

Radio. Yeah, man, the biggest and the baddest thing, man. I want to tell you, you know, not just in a Northwest, you know, or Southwest, you know, or even East, you know. Me, I'll tell you about the globe. You get to me, I say, yeah, man, I chuck his side talk to the world, man. Them for no, man.

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1: There's a guy I know. 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Funny. 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

was definitely some sunshine music. We had Free the Hard Way. Of course, the legendary Will Smith. And one of my good friends, DJ Jazzy Jeff. I wish. I remember a couple of years ago, I got to be a support DJ at the Electric in Brixton. Amazing talent. So we had Summertime by DJ Jazzy Jeff and Fresh Prince. Then after that, we had Queen Bee and P. Diddy. Summertime. And this one here needs no introduction. The vocalist extraordinaire, known as Coco from SWV. And yes, you guessed it, that theme, it's all about the sunshine. Wherever you are, if you're embracing it, or if you're speaking it into existence, it doesn't matter what weather you got outside. These tunes make you feel good inside. Let's take it back to the old school. Here's

0: Most definitely this one here brings back some memories. Like I said, we're playing some sunshine music. Whether you're embracing it or whether you're speaking it into existence, it's all about playing them sunshine tunes. Allure, once again, head over heels. And now let's play some Maxwell.
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0: And if you haven't already, as I always say, explore our website. News, reviews, and also you can see all the DJs' biogs. Here's Maxwell, Coco Q.

neo-soul music, Maxwell Coco Cure. But for the next one is something I know I have not played on Cruise yet. Some people may remember this one, some people might have forgotten it. But some people may not have ever heard it. That being said, let's play some of this. And after it plays, I will tell you who the artist is. Well, maybe during the track, you know me.

So if this is the first time you're hearing this song, the song is called A Thousand Hugs and Kisses, or Kisses and Hugs. And the artist formerly known as, yes, that's right, The Sounds of Prince. This one here definitely is a couple of years old. Some of you may know it. Tune's not bad, you know. This tune sounds really good. In my

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2: And once again, in my humble opinion, this song incoming, Mary J. Blige, the queen of hip-hop soul, Can't Get You Off My Mind. Now this song here is most definitely underrated and personally one of my favorites.

Most definitely one of my favourites. Mary J. Blige joints. I mean, there's so many to pick. But that one there, oh, most definitely. Let's be real. We've all beaten out real love. You remind me. And be happy. Sometimes you've got to search for the album tracks. And that being said, and find CLK and find cruise-radio.com style. I'm going to drop another album track. This one here by Bobby Valentino. A little thing called Do You Remember? Let's see if you actually

burst into the actual scene. His debut song, of course, Slow Down. I mean, we didn't know what to expect from an album. Oh gosh. He most definitely left a great impression. Some forget-me-nots R&B. And it sounds like this.

And you know there's certain tunes you cannot interrupt. I mean, who am I to interrupt the lovely sounds of Deborah Cox? Especially when she takes it to the bridge. And when she takes it to the bridge, she takes it to all the bridges. It's the Big Bang Music Machine, known as cruise-radio.com. CLK. I'm just doing my thing. We call this section, this feature, the forget-me-nots. And that being said, the very first time I personally heard Eric Benet, he sounded just like this. Taking it back to the mid-90s with this one here, Eric Benet, simply called Spiritual Fang.

0: the great sounds of Eric Benet, Spiritual Thing. His very first song, the first time I ever heard him. But let's play some Tyrese. Most definitely one of them joints I remember playing back in the day at Soundbar.
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0: So this one here, a little something from the Mel LaRue. Simply called Sweet Misery. This is a remix. And of course, Mel LaRue, one half of the back in the day group, Root Theory. I believe at one stage her name was called Sweetback as well. What's with these artists changing their names every 2 minutes? Most definitely one of them artists that I would love to see live. The way she hits a high note. Most definitely, we give Mariah Carey a run for her money. So I'll tell you what, as we're playing those forget-me-nots here on Cruise, why don't we go back in the day? Let's dig in the crates and play something from Tony Thompson. From his debut album, and of course Tony Thompson was the lead singer of the group High Five in the 90s. And in the mid-90s, he made something that sounded like this.
1: Turn it up loud. Crank up the volume. 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

to forget-me-nots. Tunes that might have slipped the nets. And that being said, let's play one from Jaheim. And this one here has definitely got a bit of a get up and dance. Absolutely wicked tune. Very, very, very underrated. But of course, I prefer the version without Jadakiss. And it goes. And please remember, our website, all the W's, cruise-radio.com. Massive shout out to all the silent listeners. And massive shout out to NK31. Big up Nikhil as well. Big up Johnny Two Jugs. Fixer B. And all those listening to the cruise. Breakfast cruise. Maybe it's the afternoon where you're listening. It's a CLK, cruise

0: Duck-yo. Play
1: that music. And as we say, good morning, good afternoon, good evening, wherever you are, whatever time zone you are listening from, let's break some energy music to get you most definitely on your good foot. And as we speak it into existence, because we love days like this.

0: just for those that like to hear some soulful house, a little bit of energy, a little bit of bounce. It's out of spring to your step on this
1: since I felt this way.
0: Great day in 2021.

She calls me sunshine, saying that my face is as big and bright as the sun shining through my smile into her heart. And I've been called a lot of things before, but never anything remotely close to celestial. Since I know for sure that she was heaven sent, I trust that she

the amazing sounds of Mark Evans giving me joy. Stevie Wonder lyrics delivered by Donny Hathaway. It doesn't get better than that, I tell ya. This is the big one, cruise-radio.com, myself, CRK. A little bit energy. Get that spring in your step, you know what I mean? Tunes you don't hear every day. With a little bit of faster pace.

So as we speak it into existence, this is the Elements of Life. And we love to bring the sunshine into everybody's life. We are Cruise, hyphenrainer.com.

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To get you on your good foot, most definitely not on your bad. You know what I mean? So that being said, I want to cast your minds back to when you first heard house music. You know, we like to do things a little bit different here. I'm going to take you back in the days when house sounded like this.

0: you know we like to get you on your good foot. 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I'm dancing around the studio today like I've drunk 10 Red Bulls and I've had 5 Mars bars, 1 Snickers, and a bottle of original Lucozade. And of course, that's on top of my usual beverage of choice. And those that know me know it has to be Yorkshire tea bags. And the milk has to be Cravendale. Oh, mate. Let me tell you. And you know what? I'll tell you something, though. When I came to the studio, why is the studio an absolute mess? I beg you, tell me. And you know, you have the management. I mean, I don't get it. They smoke cigars regularly. I'm not talking about the kind of you buy at your local Lundis. We're talking about the Cubanas ones. The Cubans, they smoke that regular. With all their big rings. Stage, baby. Hanging out of their Bentley. Oh, but you still can't afford. I say can't afford. I'm not going to say can't afford, because that's a lie. But they don't want to pay for a cleaner to clean up my studio. What's wrong with them? Move their body for me. And a little birdie tells me they're blaming me for the mess. I beg you, tell them. I beg. Frankie Knuckles. She's actually told me on the vocals. Classic house music from the Godfather of House. And that ends that little feature, Soulful House, the energy to get a spring in your step. The Big Bad Cruise-radio.com. 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Let's play some more classic music.
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0: And that's where we're returning to the year classics. Let's play some of this. The Love Has Come Around, and it sounds like this. I don't care what anybody says. You can't be nodding your head as vigorous as I am right now. I'm almost going to headbutt the microphone. Listen, life is what you make it, you know. So make it a good one. So if you feel like singing and dancing along, dancing and singing along, that's it, that's the right way around. Who am I to stop you? Just do your own little thing. And if you're getting funny looks, if you're listening to us on your commute, or wherever you're going, don't watch other people. Just tell them, you don't know about Cruise. You don't know about Cruise, because if you knew about Cruise, you'd be doing what I'm doing.
5: CLK.

Talk about music with instruments. Donald Byrd, Lovers Coming Round, playing on Cruise. Love and energy in this one. Let's play some more music with a message, and it sounds like this. Of course, we're talking about the legends, Frankie Beverly and Maze.

0: there ever was a song that was recorded. Don't worry about my speech. That's the after effects of all those Red Bulls I was drinking. Imagine, I don't touch that stuff. I'm only messing. If ever there was a song recorded to lift up your energy, lift up your spirits, this is it here. Frankie Beverly and Maze, of course, Joy and Pain. But you know what? The next one is definitely going to make you rock and sway. Definitely going to make you tap your heel if you're styling it out dancing. I like sunshine. But you know what? I'm going to let this part play. Clap along.
1: Joy and pain. I like sunshine and rain. 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I like sunshine and rain. 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Joy and pain.

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Don't worry, you'll be able to wash your car at a car wash. 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So I pulled up, I said, yo, what are you doing? Don't watch me, you know. The rain's going to rinse the car off. All the suds are going to go. Oh, I just shook my head. Big up all the drivers, all the silent listeners. How this one on me? This is Rose Royce. Car wash. Who remembers the video? Who remembers the video?

Tell me something. How many of you are imagining you've got a big, massive afro, you're wearing flares? Ah, mate. Do you remember that movie, Car Wash? You had the fly. You had Hippo. Do you remember the boss man? And also Dwayne. Or was it Abdullah? Boy. Memories, eh? Listen, that has a little fun section, a little laugh. Let's play some music that sounds like this. So big up those that know this one word for word. This is Carl Anderson, Buttercup. Written by the music master himself, Stevie Wonder. See that? We're just trying to bring the sunshine out.

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3: Oh really, really? Yeah, yeah. I bet you're lying. It's all about having a laugh today, Mary Jane girls.

Back to the classics. I thought it was rude not to play something from the back catalogue of the Loose Ends. Jane Eugene, Steve Nichols, and of course, Carl McIntosh. One that everybody knows the words to. And if you haven't heard this song before, cool blimey, you need help.

0: 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Now, if you're a first-time listener, let me say this to you.
1: Hi, how you doing? 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
2: 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As we take you back to the ESC years of

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And before that, we had the amazing sounds of POV and Jade All Through the Night. We're taking you back, we're making you reminisce in fine cruise radio style. And that being said, without further ado, let's play something that sounds a little bit like this.

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the queen of hip hop soul before Mary Jane All Night Long. Obviously, covering the Mary Jane Girls All Night Long. Oh, she definitely. Definitely done her thing on that tune. Still being played in venues before you know what. And this one here, Total Kissing You, taking it to the album number one. Definitely something to sing along to.

might have to note down that remix, you know. Let's play some Soul Jams to get your inner singing voice out. I want you to imagine you're an X Factor and you're singing this out loud and proud.

for some of you. This was the very first time you heard Jodeci, Casey Jojo, Devontae, Mr. Dalvin. Ah, man, you remember the video? This is the, of course, the hip-hop remix of the Slow Jam, Come and Talk to Me, taken from the album Forever My Lady, early 90s selection, trust me. Here on Cruise with myself, CLK, but you know what we're going to do? We're going to play another Uptown artist by the name of Sir Christopher Williams, and he sounds just like this.

the actor, the singer, Christopher Williams. And yes, he starred in the epic movie from back in the day, New Jack City, alongside Wesley Sniper, Vanessa Williams, Ice-T, Mario Van Peebles. Let's mix you up.

Tony Tony Tone. With an E. However you pronounce it. They consisted of Dwayne Wiggins, Raphael Sadiq, of course, and Timothy Christian O'Reilly. If it's any relation. The musical excellence of back in the day, slow jams, R&B, two-step ballads, and smooth soul. And you know we love that style of music, that genre, that era, here on cruise-radio.com. CLK, just playing something a bit different. You don't really hear me play this music, do you? And here's Tony Braxton, without the Come Tell Me's.

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This is the version I'm going to be playing from now on. 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You know what I'm talking about, yeah? Tony Braxton, How Many Ways, the remix.

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0: to you all night. Let's play another one from the Vintage Soul and Slow Jams Vault. Men at Large, do you remember this one here? Turn
1: 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Crank up the volume.
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4: Baby, can we go? Let's talk. Wanna talk about it.
0: The great sounds of the air, Men at Large playing on Cruise. As I always say, please do not keep this to yourself. These two guys here, representing the big guys, you know what I mean? Ain't nothing wrong with a big guy. They made big look very good.

0: goes out to those that really, really know their tunes. The Men at Large, representing Cleveland, Ohio, United States of America. The years active in 1992, and apparently they're still touring. Imagine that. And they represent the record label East West Records, just for some music geeks. Dave Toliva and Jason L. Champion. There was a past member that passed away, Edgar Porter. He was known as Gemini. Men at Large, there you go, some history. Slow jams, smooth soul. That's what we're doing today. Here on the Music Machine, that is Cruise, hyphenradio.com. Don't forget, do not share us. Do not keep this to yourself. Do share us, please. Don't listen to me. I don't know what I'm talking about. Do share with like-minded individuals that appreciate good tunes just like this. We've done slow jams for a good, almost 40 minutes. Imagine that. Still building foundations. It doesn't have to be fast music to get you in the mood. You can sing along and dance around just like this. Taking it to the bridge. As we're in the slow pace today, I thought we'd visit a genre that I really sincerely hold deep to my heart. Let's drop some of the grooves that are best served rare, and let's play music that sounds a bit like this.
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0: Now you guys can help me settle an argument, and Johnny Two Jugs knows what I'm talking about. What version do you prefer to hear? Is it the Phyllis Hyman, or is it the Odyssey? Let's see what the jury says. 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Phyllis Hyman.

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So you lot tell me, which version do you prefer? 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

as we just give it a little bit of a mix and a blend. 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Now I'd like to know, how many of you actually put your hands in the air and shouted out tune? Taking it way back. 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None of our DJs are on trick pony.

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0: 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The great sounds of the year, Jackson 5, playing on cruise-radio.com, just like this. And our role in your life right now is to take them blues away. We simply bring good vibes through music.
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The one before was Jackson 5, Blues Away, and the one before that was Al Johnson. What a wicked tune. Goes out to those that really, really sincerely know their tunes. That is Al Johnson, I'm Back For More. Wicked tune, trust me.

taking me back to the yesteryears. Where music sound really soulful, just like this. We got the music machine that's known as cruise-radio.com. I'm a CLK. And I love digging into crates and playing tunes just like this. To make you dance and sing and reminisce. Remember, do not keep this to yourself. Share, share, share. And spread the word about cruise being here. We keep it soulful. We keep it smooth. We even give you an edumacation. That's a music education.

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0: 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Yeah, man, the biggest and the baddest thing, man. I want to tell you, not just in a northwest, or southwest, or even east, Me, I tell you about the globe. You get to me, I say, yeah, man, I chuck his side talk to the world, man. Them phenomena, man.
1: 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Plus, I know you want a man that'll treat you right. 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
2: 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Next up is that number one most requested song by that young player, Bobby V. Tino. This one's called Over and Over. And I'm sending this out to all the pretty ladies.

I'm your favorite radio announcer. Yeah. Ghetto Pop. Yeah. Another beautiful collab. DTP. Bobby V. Yeah. We keep doing it till you're over.

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0: 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Funny. 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

Yeah, man, the biggest and the baddest thing, man. I want to tell you, you know, not just in a northwest, you know, or southwest, you know, or even east, you know. Me, I tell you about the globe. You get to me, I say, yeah, man, I chuck his side talk to the world, man. Let me know, man.

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0: There's a guy I know. 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Funny. 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
1: 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I want to tell you, you know, not just in a Northwest, you know, or Southwest, you know, or even East, you know. Me, I tell you about the globe. 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
1: Junior, yeah. You are the number one DJ. 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And when he takes it, he couldn't play it again, then you take it up.
0: 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Big up, mommy.
1: All right,
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1: All right, I love you too. 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Me feel good today.
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0: 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In the Tuesday 21st, JB International, Trevor Goldfinger and Daddy Val. Monday 27th, I repeat, Monday 27th, RS Digital versus Mr. Swing Easy. 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

0: Com. Best of the Best 2026, the That's White Marquee Edition. It's on.
1: There's a guy I know. He wasn't into no working out and stuff like that. Instead, he got himself a gun. Funny. 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Trident. 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
1: 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You're all that I want. 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

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Shwaby Irie gonna

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This is PC Mystery. Play some tunes. This is PC Mystery. Play some tunes from back in the day. Swaby Irie. This is PC Mystery. Play some tunes from back in the day. Swaby Irie. Take them back to the Oasis days. This is PC Mystery. Play some tunes from back in the day. Swaby Irie. Take them back to the Oasis days.

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0: It's on.
1: There's a guy I know. 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Funny. 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

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Myself, John Musto, with you for the next couple of hours.

So get this underway today. The sounds of Gwen McRae, 90% of me is you. Underneath us, Bobby Valentino. I found out by Ludacris and brought to us on the Disturbing the Peace label, Slow Down. So how have you been? It's been a little while since I've been on the cruise airways. Do hope that you are keeping well. We are getting you home in fine style this afternoon. The best in old school soul and R&B. And we're taking it from the 80s, 90s and noughties. Some classics lined up for you this afternoon. Getting you home in fine style on this Wednesday. Cruise Radio.

artists to break through in the US. Loose Ends, of course, and Slow Down right here on Cruise. Hopefully the traffic is not slowing you down on your way home from the school run. And you're getting through the traffic all okay for this, a happy hump day and Wednesday. Like I said, getting you home in fine style, soul and R&B across the decades. We also dip into a little bit of hip-hop and some reggae gems as well.

a reminder if you need it. If you'd like to keep me company, well, this afternoon it's all about the WhatsApp, 07908 492822. Pop in to the chat room, say hi, send me your gifts, and we'll have a little bit of fun this afternoon between now and 6 p.m. this evening. Do you remember when that one dropped? Wayne Wonder, No Letting Go. Absolute anthem. Went on to be a worldwide hit for the man himself.

Now, I don't know if that line would work today. 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Guys, I think you might get asked for the Uber. So, you know, don't try that one. Don't take Anthony's advice, okay? Now, it's a little bit unbelievable to think this was the debut single from Chris Brown. The man puts about 2 albums out a year. He's only 16 when he dropped this. Celebrating his 32nd birthday real soon. Let me talk to you, tell you how it is. I was thinking when I saw that body, gotta get shorty, tell her what the young boy gonna do. Yeah.

the original one from him, Run It. Talking about running it. Running it red through till 6 tonight. It's Cruise-Radio. Myself, John Muster, with you through

One of my sons has recently been on a stag do, one of those Butlins types ones. It was a noughties weekender. Not naughty as in naughty because it was a stag do, but naughty as in musically it was from the noughties. And he texted me on the one afternoon and I said, how's it going? Everything good? And he goes, yeah, this is quite good R&B group playing at the moment. I said, oh yeah, what are they called? He said, I think they're called Damage or something. And I said, yeah. Yeah. Throwback style. Love the way music carries on through the generations.

0: So let's get into a few of his shouts this afternoon. If you want to get involved, it's 07908492822. On the WhatsApp, you can send me your gifts. Send me your messages, we'll read them out as well. I send a massive shout out to Lady Scorpion. Nice to hear from you this afternoon. A big shout out to Margaret as well. Gotta say a big massive shout out to Jerry and all the shop fitters. Regular listeners to Cruise, locked on Central London Business. Working hard. And the message is, yo, he wanna get involved with you. Mr. S-A-D-I-Q. Get the kettle on, lads. Get involved with you. Mr. S-A-D-I-Q. Taking you back in time, then the sounds. And Mr. Raphael Sadiq, and get involved.
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0: one and only Godfather of Soul, Mr. James Brown. Definitely get you out of your seats if you're in the office, locked in.
1: Everybody over there!
2: Get on up!
0: Or you might just be doing some chair dancing.
1: Do it. Everybody over there!
2: Get in there!
0: If you've got your earpods in. Ha ha. Don't be shy.
1: Hey!
0: Bring your Bluetooth speaker in tomorrow. Let the boss know what you're listening to.
1: Hey!
0: Spread the good word. Cruise.
3: Look here! You can be like a tape deck, you know. They can plug you in.
0: So that man's music just brought so much joy to people. Quite liberating times as well, as he was talking and reflecting about what he was seeing going on in the world through his music. And yeah, definitely a true pioneer of the funk scene. And talking of pioneers, unbelievably 13 years since we lost this man who was known as the King of Pop, MJ, of course.

Mr. Michael Jackson. 13 years since his passing. The anniversary of that was just the month gone by. Ironic to think that that single, PYT, was a B-side as well. You kind of forget about what the B-sides were and things like that in a modern day of music. But yeah, that was the B-side to Bad, if my memory serves me correct, which in my tender years, it doesn't always. Right, not giving you any new or contemporary vibes this afternoon. Let's switch and change that right now. Here's a Lady Rajane. It's Cruise Radio, getting you home in fine style this Wednesday afternoon.

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1: 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Continuing a few new ones from this year, this lady dropped a brand new album. Album was called Good Morning Gorgeous. Queen of hip-hop soul, Miss Mel.

So as I said, lifted from the album Good Morning Gorgeous, Mary J. Blige. The album's got a nice deluxe version to that album at the moment, some fresh cuts and the likes of Neo, as well as others. That one there featuring our next artist, the man.

0: Okay, ladies, okay. I get the message. You want the rewinds?
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to the show, and we are definitely setting things off. We are grooving. Grits-Radio. Getting you home in fine style on a Wednesday evening. Drive Time Business, myself, John Musto, with you through till 6. Reuben Wilson. Got to get your own. Send that one out to all the dance floor shufflers. To those that used to flex foot back in the day. That one still gets the goosebumps going, right? Send a big shout out to Howie this afternoon. Big shout out to Mark as well, part of the floor technicians. Still doing their thing to this day.

of this band in particular, the SOS band. Takes me back to the long hot summers of the 80s. Talking of which, when's summer going to arrive? Let's send a big shout out to Cruise's very own Colonel this afternoon. Big shout out to CLK as well. Looking forward to hooking up with you guys real soon.

Talking of hooking up, we have a date for your diary. The cruise after work party taking place on Friday, the 29th of July. It all happens at Silk's Nightclub 166 Rushy Green in Catford. DJs on the night, you will be entertained by Summer Cruise's finest. Come down, have a drink, meet the DJs. And if you're celebrating your birthday, why not get yourselves a VIP table. 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You can get yourself over to eventbrite.com, or for more info, give this number a call: 07956 987 537. That's 07956 987 537. Or alternatively, if you have any of the cruise DJs in your phone, then you could give them a call for ticket info. That all takes place, as we said, Friday, the 29th of July, so not long now. So what are you waiting for? Get the date in your diary. 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Book the babysitter, whatever you've got to do. Get yourself down there. Silks.

wow. I can actually remember picking that one up on vinyl. Sounds of Chub Rock, of course, Treat 'Em Right. Before that, played you a little bit of Easy Rock. Getting you on the dance floor. Rick James before that as well. We're getting you home in fine style on this Wednesday. Happy hump day to one and all. 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Let's switch it up just a little bit. Take you back to late last year. David Morales releasing brand new album. And this one lifted from it, Life is a Song.

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Mr. Lucas Seto, and About Time. I tell you what, 2022, I am looking forward to catching up with that man live. That is definitely on my to-do list. Talking of which, here's another artist I want to catch live as well. Phenomenal album dropped last year. This one lifted from that. Coffee, West Indies, right here on Cruise.

So she won Britain's Got Reggae Talent going back about 3 or 4 years ago, post-pandemic. Rafilia, hailing from Boston in the States, residing in the UK, and bringing us gems like that. She's got a brand new single out as well. I hope to bring you that on next week's show. But that one, taking you back in time, the sounds of God's Children. Send a big shout out to Emma, locked on to cruise this afternoon. This one's yours.

0: send that one out to Cruz's very own Al Seaforth over in Washington, D.C. So the original of that one was by Herbie Hancock. Did you catch him at Glastonbury? See any of the footage? What I love about Glastonbury is the fact that you've got artists in their 70s and 80s alongside pop sensations and artists in their 20s. Definitely bridging the gap and spanning it musically across all the stages.
1: What's that?
0: I don't know if I'd like to go to Glastonbury. I've done a lot of festivals in my time. I just know I would get the year where it just didn't stop raining. Do you know what I mean? A three. Cantaloupe, flip Fantasia. And then we flipped it because before that we had Fantasia and When I See You. A former contestant from American Idol, that man, Mr. Simon Cowell, making a lot of money off people who can already sing. You know how that goes, don't you, right? Talking to people that can sing, let's take it back with an absolute stone cold classic. The Vocal Sounds and Mashara Nelson, alongside Bristol Sound System, The Wild Bunch, aka Massive Attack.

So I guess they were creators and definitely innovators of that Bristol sound, as it was tagged. So many fantastic DJs, artists, sound systems coming out of Bristol. Back in the 90s. Taking their influences of reggae, soul and hip-hop through to the world. Jungle, drum and bass. And shaping the musical landscape. Decades that preceded that single and that album. Still a hot album as well, one of those ones that you can just put the needle on, yes I said needle, and listen to every track from start to finish. But remember, if it's vinyl, gotta turn it over halfway through. Can hear some of the youngers saying, I had to turn over an MP3.

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welcome, welcome to another edition of the Midweek Slow Lab. It's a midweek session, R&B, neo, independent, remixes, mixes, and more on a Wednesday evening. Features tracks you know, some you may not. If we don't feature them, how will you get to know them? This evening, more music, even less chat. So stick around. 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Kick back, chillax. And let's do this. 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
1: So ladies and gentlemen, thank you for joining me. 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
7: 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Yo, this is the one and only
2: Cruise.

brothers and love after one of them, Mr. TW. Round here on a Wednesday night, the original Soul Lab show. Come on. Come on now, Charlie. Safe travels on the gravel home, my brother. Much love. Right now, it's yours truly, DJ Tony T, up inside the building, round here on a Wednesday night. Another edition of the Beats for the Streets, aka the Wednesday night rollout right now. The big bad clothes we can't lose when it comes to music, right? Various styles, various flavors, you know the objects of the game is hopefully by some chance. You hear something right now you like. Something that tickles your musical fancy.

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We always try to bring something new to the table, but it's not always about new music, about good music, good vibes, and good energy, whatever it is, that, right? 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

0: 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King Carla Burning. 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
1: 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The many moods of DJ Tony T on Cruise Radio.

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0: Tuesday of the month, it's party night, where you, the public, collaborate with the DJs to make sure the entertainment you're getting is at the highest standard. 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
1: There's a guy I know. He wasn't into no working out and stuff like that. Instead, he got himself a gun. Funny. All he seems to do now is run. Trident. StopTheGuns.org.
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final entry outside the early bounce right here on a Wednesday night as we move and as we feature. So more in it right here for you and yours on a Wednesday night, man. Come on. Come on now.

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4: 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Say minus. And take in. The After 10 selection. With DJ Tony T.

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0: bad times, Ronnie, I sing that after 10, you know. 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Come on.
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If you knew what right from the start, why lie? Why lie? I played your game to quite some time. 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Not the time. 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

0: Final third and round up on a Wednesday, so let's wrap it up. Nice and neatly, nice and sweetly down to down in it. One out of my cheeky basket, one of my personal favourites, you know.
1: What's up, everyone? It's Carmen Rogers, and you're listening to the Good.
2: 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This DJ is.

0: deserve a love that feels like a bridge over troubled water. 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
1: nice,
0: again.
1: Nice, nice work, yes, in the afternoon, you know.
0: You deserve love that reminds you of a home, a home, a home, a home, a home.
1: Final one, 24 minutes and counting. What would you say?

0: You know one thing, it's all about what? Good energy and good vibes when up on Wednesday night, don't it? Good energy, innit?
1: The Many Moods of DJ Tony T on

0: good vibes and good energy around here on a Wednesday night. I'd like you to know, like you never know already. 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
0: absolutely nuns.

0: Nice to see. Can't stop being at all the cool legend area and send you like China music, China vibes, never done a moment with your boy, don't it? Don't it? Don't it?
1: The After 10 selection. With no objection. With DJ Tony T.

0: play another one of my personal favourites, man. The Move Fast. Yes, man. You know about me in this one again, man.
1: The After 10.

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Just continue to wrap it up nice and neat, nice and sweet. 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I mean, man.

0: There's a kind of magic around you saying that after 10, isn't it? Magic killer.
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want to go and I'm out of the building, thoroughly enjoy myself around here this one tonight, but when don't I? When music is involved, you know me already, music is my thing, you know. So I've got to say a big shout out to all those who have around this one tonight. I hope you've all enjoyed the music and the vibes. Don't forget to share, you know, spread love, you know, repost the thing, you know, favourite the thing, you know. If you're feeling the thing, favourite the thing, man. Come on. As I said, once again, I'm out of the building, catch me back in the building Sunday, 3 down to 5, the original Good Vibes Social. Alternatively, back right next week, Wednesday, we do it all over again. Enjoy the rest of your week. Stay blessed. Much love. Fire.

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1: There's a guy I know. 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Funny. 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

0: 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Hey, this is Colette Nadine, and you're locked on to the Girls' Them Diary. Stay locked.
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0: My name is Tiana D, and I like listening to my Uncle Sabi. Watch it, Andy! 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
1: One, two, yeah. Sabi Ivy in the mix.

Hi, this is Shayla Avery, the Queen of Worship Soul. Hi, this is Shayla Avery, the Queen of Worship Soul. Swaby Irie, you're the number one DJ around.

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1: 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Caroline Thompson's Just a Little Love.

0: 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The new Let Me Down Easy series is out now. 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
1: Oh, wow. That's